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1: Good morning. New Brunswick's River Watch program has officially wrapped up for the 2026 season as water levels along the St. John River Basin have stabilized. Environment and Climate Change Minister Gilles Lepage says the Hydrology Center worked closely with partners throughout the spring to provide flood forecasts and help residents prepare for possible flooding. The program began March 11th, monitoring river conditions, ice jams, and flood risks during the spring thaw. Public Safety Minister Robert Govan says this year's freshet season passed without any major flooding and thanked agencies and community partners for helping keep New Brunswickers informed and safe. The New Brunswick government has introduced legislation that would allow municipalities and regional service commissions to create for-profit corporations focused on clean energy projects. The changes to the Local Governance Act would allow local governments to generate and sell renewable energy for profit through projects such as wind, solar, and hydro. Officials say the move would help keep revenue in local communities while supporting infrastructure, jobs, and economic growth. The proposed amendments would also allow councils to delegate powers, including borrowing authority, to regional service commissions. Leaders with the Northern Energy Alliance say the changes would help them move forward with renewable energy partnerships involving northern communities and First Nations. A second baby has been born outside of a health facility due to the suspension of labor and delivery services at the Upper River Valley Hospital. A Woodstock couple tells Post Media their baby was born on the sidewalk just outside the Dr. Everett Chalmers Regional Hospital in Fredericton. Lauren and Nick Atkinson say they weren't able to make it into the hospital in time after being forced to drive more than an hour for care due to services being unavailable at the Upper River Valley Hospital. Their daughter Charlotte was delivered by her father on the sidewalk just outside the ER before staff could reach them to assist. The birth happened just one day after another Woodstock area mother was forced to deliver her baby in a car on the side of the Trans-Canada Highway while trying to get to Fredericton. Both mothers and babies are healthy, but critics warn that staffing shortages in rural health care are obviously putting lives at risk. And an announcement expected today from Prime Minister Mark Carney concerning the federal government's clean electricity strategy. The strategy will lay out a plan to double Canada's electricity grid capacity by 2050, amounting to the biggest build-out of the national grid in Canada's history. The plan promises to keep energy reliable and affordable in the short term as Canada shifts to cleaner fuel over time, according to CTV. Today's announcement comes as the federal government and Alberta are expected to announce an agreement on Friday on industrial carbon pricing, which is a critical piece of the puzzle in their memorandum of understanding to get a pipeline to the West Coast. In sports, the Colorado Avalanche are off to the Western Conference Final after a 4-3 comeback win in overtime to beat Minnesota in five games. PWHL announced expansion teams for Hamilton and Las Vegas for next season. In the NBA playoffs, Cleveland beat Detroit in overtime for a 3-2 series lead. And in the majors, the Blue Jays beat Tampa Bay 5-3 with a grand slam in the 10th inning. Baltimore shut out the Yankees 7-0. Boston beat Philadelphia 3-1. Now you're up to date. I'm Jen Nicholson.
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1: Here's a look at your latest Environment Canada forecast. We've got mainly cloudy skies today, chance of showers this morning. We'll see a high at 17 degrees. For tonight, mainly cloudy, chance of showers, overnight windy, lows down to 8. Rain on the way Friday, 10 to 15 millimeters expected tomorrow, with a high at 11.
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0: Moonshines, Owen Reakling, 93 CFBC. Good morning. Hello. Happy Thursday. It is me, Lexi, keeping you company today, getting your morning started right. Well, right would be, you know, if I was handing you a cup of coffee or something like that. But country music is like next best, right? Right? We'll go with that.
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2: Here's a look at your latest Environment Canada forecast. We've got mainly cloudy skies today, chance of showers this morning. We'll see a high at 17 degrees. For tonight, mainly cloudy, chance of showers. Overnight, windy, lows down to 8. Rain on the way Friday, 10 to 15 millimeters expected tomorrow, with a high at 11.
1: It's not just music. 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
1: Good morning. Horizon Health Network says labor and birth services at Horizon's Miramichi Regional Hospital are being temporarily diverted, effective immediately, due to an unforeseen shortage of available nursing staff. The diversion will remain in place until no later than 8 a.m. on Monday, May 18th, when services will resume as normal. The network says during this period, any pregnant individuals who would normally deliver their baby at the Miramichi Regional Hospital will need to travel to another hospital offering labor and birth services. The nearest hospitals to Miramichi offering those services are the Chaleur Regional Hospital, the Moncton Hospital, Dr. Everett Chalmers Regional Hospital in Fredericton, and the Dr. George L. Dumont University Hospital Center. Horizon says patients who require urgent obstetrical concerns will continue to receive assessment and emergency care from staff, including obstetricians. All individuals in the service area who are 35 weeks pregnant and over are being contacted by nursing staff. Elsewhere, the opposition Progressive Conservatives are accusing the provincial Liberal government of targeting Tory ridings with cuts to tourism and heritage sites. Interim PC leader Glenn Savoy says cuts have targeted Conservative-held ridings, calling the move political revenge. Savoy also questioned cuts to Doak House in Doaktown, which hosted last year's New Brunswick Day celebrations. Tourism Minister Isabel Terrio rejected the accusation, saying roughly half of the affected sites are in Liberal ridings. The government says the decision was based on visitor numbers and whether certain sites already had third parties to operate them. New Brunswick's affordable housing waitlist has reached a record 14,000 households, even as the province ramps up construction of new public housing units. Housing Minister David Hickey says around 200 new units have opened so far, with nearly 200 under construction. The province says it hopes to build more than 570 new units during its four-year mandate. However, housing researchers tell CBC demand continues to outpace supply as rising costs for rent, food and utilities push more people to seek help. The wait list has grown by nearly 10,000 households since just 2020. Some applicants have been waiting up to 10 years for subsidized housing. And exploring New Brunswick will be easier and more cost-effective this summer, and all you need is a library card. From May 15th to October 11th, residents can borrow a pass that gives one day's admission to one of six provincial parks. You can select from the Fundy Trail Provincial Park, Hopewell Rocks, Mount Carlton, Murray Beach, New River Beach, and Parley Beach Provincial Park. 500 passes are available per day and must be used within 3 days of when they were borrowed. You can contact your local library for more information. In sports, Colorado beat Minnesota 4-3 in overtime to win the series in five games and advance to the Western Conference Final. In the NBA playoffs, Cleveland beat Detroit in overtime for a 3-2 series lead. And in the majors, the Blue Jays had a 5-3 win over Tampa Bay. Baltimore shut down the Yankees 7-0. Boston beat Philadelphia 3-1. Now you're up to date. I'm Jen Nicholson.
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1: Here's a look at your latest Environment Canada forecast. We've got mainly cloudy skies today, chance of showers this morning. We'll see a high at 17 degrees. For tonight, mainly cloudy, chance of showers. Overnight windy, lows down to 8. Rain on the way Friday, 10 to 15 millimeters expected tomorrow, with a high at 11.
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0: BC. We are going to be hearing shortly from Chris Young and Kane Brown, their track Together. But first, we are going to take a look at the weather. That's coming up next.
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4: Here's a look at your latest Environment Canada forecast. We've got mainly cloudy skies today, chance of showers this morning. We'll see a high at 17 degrees. For tonight, mainly cloudy, chance of showers. Overnight, windy, lows down to 8. Rain on the way Friday, 10 to 15 millimeters expected tomorrow, with a high at 11.
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0: Radio 93 CFBC, just shy of 7 o'clock, moving things along pretty quickly and nicely this morning. We've got Lainey Wilson and her newest, Can't Sit Still, coming up next.
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1: Good morning. New Brunswick's River Watch program has officially wrapped up for the 2026 season as water levels along the St. John River Basin have stabilized. Environment and Climate Change Minister Gilles Lepage says the Hydrology Center worked closely with partners throughout the spring to provide flood forecasts and help residents prepare for possible flooding. The program began March 11th, monitoring river conditions, ice jams, and flood risks during the spring thaw. Public Safety Minister Robert Govan says this year's freshet season passed without any major flooding and thanked agencies and community partners for helping keep New Brunswickers informed and safe. The New Brunswick government has introduced legislation that would allow municipalities and regional service commissions to create for-profit corporations focused on clean energy projects. The changes to the Local Governance Act would allow local governments to generate and sell renewable energy for profit through projects such as wind, solar, and hydro. Officials say the move would help keep revenue in local communities while supporting infrastructure, jobs, and economic growth. The proposed amendments would also allow councils to delegate powers, including borrowing authority, to regional service commissions. Leaders with the Northern Energy Alliance say the changes would help them move forward with renewable energy partnerships involving northern communities and First Nations. A second baby has been born outside of a health facility due to the suspension of labor and delivery services at the Upper River Valley Hospital. A Woodstock couple tells Post Media their baby was born on the sidewalk just outside the Dr. Everett Chalmers Regional Hospital in Fredericton. Lauren and Nick Atkinson say they weren't able to make it into the hospital in time after being forced to drive more than an hour for care due to services being unavailable at the Upper River Valley Hospital. Their daughter Charlotte was delivered by her father on the sidewalk just outside the ER before staff could reach them to assist. The birth happened just one day after another Woodstock area mother was forced to deliver her baby in a car on the side of the Trans-Canada Highway while trying to get to Fredericton. Both mothers and babies are healthy, but critics warn that staffing shortages in rural health care are obviously putting lives at risk. And an announcement expected today from Prime Minister Mark Carney concerning the federal government's clean electricity strategy. The strategy will lay out a plan to double Canada's electricity grid capacity by 2050, amounting to the biggest build-out of the national grid in Canada's history. The plan promises to keep energy reliable and affordable in the short term as Canada shifts to cleaner fuel over time, according to CTV. Today's announcement comes as the federal government and Alberta are expected to announce an agreement on Friday on industrial carbon pricing, which is a critical piece of the puzzle in their memorandum of understanding to get a pipeline to the West Coast. In sports, the Colorado Avalanche are off to the Western Conference Final after a 4-3 comeback win in overtime to beat Minnesota in five games. PWHL announced expansion teams for Hamilton and Las Vegas for next season. In the NBA playoffs, Cleveland beat Detroit in overtime for a 3-2 series lead. And in the majors, the Blue Jays beat Tampa Bay 5-3 with a grand slam in the 10th inning. Baltimore shut out the Yankees 7-0. Boston beat Philadelphia 3-1. Now you're up to date. I'm Jen Nicholson.
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1: Here's a look at your latest Environment Canada forecast. We've got mainly cloudy skies today, chance of showers this morning. We'll see a high at 17 degrees. For tonight, mainly cloudy, chance of showers. Overnight, windy, lows down to 8. Rain on the way Friday, 10 to 15 millimeters expected tomorrow, with a high at 11.
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The devil went down to Georgia. He was looking for a soul to steal. He was in a bind because he was way behind and he was willing to make a deal. When he came across this young man sawing on a fiddle and playing it hot, and the devil jumped up on a hickory stump and said, "Boy, let me tell you what. I guess you didn't know it, but I'm a fiddle player too. And if you'd care to take a dare, I'll make a bet with you. Now you play pretty good fiddle, boy, but give the devil his due. I bet a fiddle of gold against your soul, 'cause I think I'm better than you."

The devil bowed his head because he knew that he'd been beat. And he laid that golden fiddle on the ground at Johnny's feet. Johnny said, "Devil, just come on back if you ever want to try again. 'Cause I told you once, you son of a gun.

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We're going to take a look at the weather.

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1: Good morning. Horizon Health Network says labor and birth services at Horizon's Miramichi Regional Hospital are being temporarily diverted, effective immediately, due to an unforeseen shortage of available nursing staff. The diversion will remain in place until no later than 8 a.m. on Monday, May 18th, when services will resume as normal. The network says during this period, any pregnant individuals who would normally deliver their baby at the Miramichi Regional Hospital will need to travel to another hospital offering labor and birth services. The nearest hospitals to Miramichi offering those services are the Chaleur Regional Hospital, the Moncton Hospital, Dr. Everett Chalmers Regional Hospital in Fredericton, and the Dr. George L. Dumont University Hospital Center. Horizon says patients who require urgent obstetrical concerns will continue to receive assessment and emergency care from staff, including obstetricians. All individuals in the service area who were 35 weeks pregnant and over are being contacted by nursing staff. Elsewhere, the opposition Progressive Conservatives are accusing the provincial Liberal government of targeting Tory ridings with cuts to tourism and heritage sites. Interim PC leader Glenn Savoy says cuts have targeted Conservative-held ridings, calling the move political revenge. Savoy also questioned cuts to Doak House in Doaktown, which hosted last year's New Brunswick Day celebrations. Tourism Minister Isabel Terrio rejected the accusation, saying roughly half of the affected sites are in Liberal ridings. The government says the decision was based on visitor numbers and whether certain sites already had third parties to operate them. New Brunswick's affordable housing waitlist has reached a record 14,000 households, even as the province ramps up construction of new public housing units. Housing Minister David Hickey says around 200 new units have opened so far, with nearly 200 under construction. The province says it hopes to build more than 570 new units during its four-year mandate. However, housing researchers tell CBC demand continues to outpace supply as rising costs for rent, food and utilities push more people to seek help. The wait list has grown by nearly 10,000 households since just 2020. Some applicants have been waiting up to 10 years for subsidized housing. And exploring New Brunswick will be easier and more cost-effective this summer, and all you need is a library card. From May 15th to October 11th, residents can borrow a pass that gives one day's admission to one of six provincial parks. You can select from the Fundy Trail Provincial Park, Hopewell Rocks, Mount Carlton, Murray Beach, New River Beach, and Parley Beach Provincial Park. 500 passes are available per day and must be used within 3 days of when they were borrowed. You can contact your local library for more information. In sports, Colorado beat Minnesota 4-3 in overtime to win the series in 5 games and advance to the Western Conference Final. In the NBA playoffs, Cleveland beat Detroit in overtime for a 3-2 series lead. And in the majors, the Blue Jays had a 5-3 win over Tampa Bay. Baltimore shut down the Yankees 7-0. Boston beat Philadelphia 3-1. Now you're up to date. I'm Jen Nicholson.
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1: Here's a look at your latest Environment Canada forecast. We've got mainly cloudy skies today, chance of showers this morning. We'll see a high at 17 degrees. For tonight, mainly cloudy, chance of showers, overnight windy, lows down to 8. Rain on the way Friday, 10 to 15 millimeters expected tomorrow, with a high at 11.
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why? How did I get so

0: Cody Johnson, the fall 93 CFBC. You might have heard of a Diet Coke shortage that was apparently coming to, you know, kind of globally. But I was also reading that there is an apparent impending protein shake shortage coming as well. So this appears to be due to those people using the GLP-1s. I guess the influx of all of that and that kind of being a part of a lot more people's diet is making a shortage of protein shakes that could be coming to us.
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2: Here's a look at your latest Environment Canada forecast. We've got mainly cloudy skies today, chance of showers this morning. We'll see a high at 17 degrees. For tonight, mainly cloudy, chance of showers, overnight windy, lows down to 8. Rain on the way Friday, 10 to 15 millimeters expected tomorrow, with a high at 11.
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1: Good morning. New Brunswick's River Watch program has officially wrapped up for the 2026 season as water levels along the St. John River Basin have stabilized. Environment and Climate Change Minister Gilles Lepage says the Hydrology Center worked closely with partners throughout the spring to provide flood forecasts and help residents prepare for possible flooding. The program began March 11th, monitoring river conditions, ice jams, and flood risks during the spring thaw. Public Safety Minister Robert Govan says this year's freshet season passed without any major flooding and thanked agencies and community partners for helping keep New Brunswickers informed and safe. The New Brunswick government has introduced legislation that would allow municipalities and regional service commissions to create for-profit corporations focused on clean energy projects. The changes to the Local Governance Act would allow local governments to generate and sell renewable energy for profit through projects such as wind, solar, and hydro. Officials say the move would help keep revenue in local communities while supporting infrastructure, jobs, and economic growth. The proposed amendments would also allow councils to delegate powers, including borrowing authority, to regional service commissions. Leaders with the Northern Energy Alliance say the changes would help them move forward with renewable energy partnerships involving northern communities and First Nations. A second baby has been born outside of a health facility due to the suspension of labor and delivery services at the Upper River Valley Hospital. A Woodstock couple tells Post Media their baby was born on the sidewalk just outside the Dr. Everett Chalmers Regional Hospital in Fredericton. Lauren and Nick Atkinson say they weren't able to make it into the hospital in time after being forced to drive more than an hour for care due to services being unavailable at the Upper River Valley Hospital. Their daughter Charlotte was delivered by her father on the sidewalk just outside the ER before staff could reach them to assist. The birth happened just one day after another Woodstock area mother was forced to deliver her baby in a car on the side of the Trans-Canada Highway while trying to get to Fredericton. Both mothers and babies are healthy, but critics warn that staffing shortages in rural health care are obviously putting lives at risk. And an announcement expected today from Prime Minister Mark Carney concerning the federal government's clean electricity strategy. The strategy will lay out a plan to double Canada's electricity grid capacity by 2050, amounting to the biggest build-out of the national grid in Canada's history. The plan promises to keep energy reliable and affordable in the short term as Canada shifts to cleaner fuel over time, according to CTV. Today's announcement comes as the federal government and Alberta are expected to announce an agreement on Friday on industrial carbon pricing, which is a critical piece of the puzzle in their memorandum of understanding to get a pipeline to the West Coast. In sports, the Colorado Avalanche are off to the Western Conference Final after a 4-3 comeback win in overtime to beat Minnesota in five games. PWHL announced expansion teams for Hamilton and Las Vegas for next season. In the NBA playoffs, Cleveland beat Detroit in overtime for a 3-2 series lead. And in the majors, the Blue Jays beat Tampa Bay 5-3 with a grand slam in the 10th inning. Baltimore shut out the Yankees 7-0. Boston beat Philadelphia 3-1. Now you're up to date. I'm Jen Nicholson.
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1: Here's a look at your latest Environment Canada forecast. We've got mainly cloudy skies today, chance of showers this morning. We'll see a high at 17 degrees. For tonight, mainly cloudy, chance of showers, overnight windy, lows down to 8. Rain on the way Friday, 10 to 15 millimeters expected tomorrow, with a high at 11.
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0: Right round here, Dean Brody, 93 CFBC, just after 8 o'clock on Thursday. Coming up very shortly, I'm going to be telling you about an event that is coming up next month that is kind of a big deal. That's on the way.
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2: Here's a look at your latest Environment Canada forecast. We've got mainly cloudy skies today, chance of showers this morning. We'll see a high at 17 degrees. For tonight, mainly cloudy, chance of showers, overnight windy, lows down to 8. Rain on the way Friday, 10 to 15 millimeters expected tomorrow, with a high at 11.
1: A tradition passed down from one generation to the next.
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1: Good morning. Horizon Health Network says labor and birth services at Horizon's Miramichi Regional Hospital are being temporarily diverted, effective immediately, due to an unforeseen shortage of available nursing staff. The diversion will remain in place until no later than 8 a.m. on Monday, May 18th, when services will resume as normal. The network says during this period, any pregnant individuals who would normally deliver their baby at the Miramichi Regional Hospital will need to travel to another hospital offering labor and birth services. The nearest hospitals to Miramichi offering those services are the Chaleur Regional Hospital, the Moncton Hospital, Dr. Everett Chalmers Regional Hospital in Fredericton, and the Dr. George L. Dumont University Hospital Center. Horizon says patients who require urgent obstetrical concerns will continue to receive assessment and emergency care from staff, including obstetricians. All individuals in the service area who are 35 weeks pregnant and over are being contacted by nursing staff. Elsewhere, the opposition Progressive Conservatives are accusing the provincial Liberal government of targeting Tory ridings with cuts to tourism and heritage sites. Interim PC leader Glenn Savoy says cuts have targeted Conservative-held ridings, calling the move political revenge. Savoy also questioned cuts to Doak House in Doaktown, which hosted last year's New Brunswick Day celebrations. Tourism Minister Isabel Terrio rejected the accusation, saying roughly half of the affected sites are in Liberal ridings. The government says the decision was based on visitor numbers and whether

0: certain sites already had third parties to operate them. New Brunswick's affordable housing waitlist has reached a record 14,000 households, even as the province ramps up construction of new public housing units. Housing Minister David Hickey says around 200 new units have opened so far, with nearly 200 under construction. The province says it hopes to build more than 570 new units during its four-year mandate. However, housing researchers tell CBC demand continues to outpace supply as rising costs for rent, food and utilities push more people to seek help. The wait list has grown by nearly 10,000 households since just 2020. Some applicants have been waiting up to 10 years for subsidized housing. And exploring New Brunswick will be easier and more cost-effective this summer, and all you need is a library card. From May 15th to October 11th, residents can borrow a pass that gives one day's admission to one of six provincial parks. You can select from the Fundy Trail Provincial Park, Hopewell Rocks, Mount Carlton, Murray Beach, New River Beach, and Parley Beach Provincial Park. 500 passes are available per day and must be used within 3 days of when they were borrowed. You can contact your local library for more information. In sports, Colorado beat Minnesota 4-3 in overtime to win the series in five games and advance to the Western Conference Final. In the NBA playoffs, Cleveland beat Detroit in overtime for a 3-2 series lead. And in the majors, the Blue Jays had a 5-3 win over Tampa Bay. Baltimore shut down the Yankees 7-0. Boston beat Philadelphia 3-1. Now you're up to date. I'm Jen Nicholson.
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0: Here's a look at your latest Environment Canada forecast. We've got mainly cloudy skies today, chance of showers this morning. We'll see a high at 17 degrees. For tonight, mainly cloudy, chance of showers. Overnight, windy, lows down to 8. Rain on the way Friday, 10 to 15 millimeters expected tomorrow, with a high at 11.
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0: Brett Kissel, Let Your Horses Run, 93 CFBC. It's me, Lexi, keeping you company today. 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June 6th, 10 until noon, Rothsay Netherwood School, the Walk for Mental Health is happening. So this is the second annual, all in support of Just Us. 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
3: Here's a look at your latest Environment Canada forecast. We've got mainly cloudy skies today, chance of showers this morning. We'll see a high at 17 degrees. For tonight, mainly cloudy, chance of showers. Overnight, windy, lows down to 8. Rain on the way Friday, 10 to 15 millimeters expected tomorrow, with a high at 11.
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0: from Megan Maroney, Beautiful Things, 93 CFBC. Love that song. Coming up, we have got the 90s at 9. Just 9 o'clock, 5 of the greatest country hits from the 1990s lined up just for you. Today's lineup includes artists like Vince Gill, Brad Paisley, Shenandoah, and more. So stick around. Don't go anywhere.
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0: Mandela finishes things off on the 90s at 9 here on 93 CFBC, which again we do every weekday here on 93 CFBC. The 90s were such a great decade for country music. There's so many good ones.
1: We're proud country fans. Woo! And we like it that way. Hell yeah! I'll turn it up! 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

0: Change My Mind, 93 CFBC. My name is Lexi. Good morning. Happy Thursday to you. Mo Day, because there's only one Mo Day till Friday. We're going to take a look at the weather and see what the weekend's looking like. That's coming up.
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6: Here's a look at your latest Environment Canada forecast. We've got mainly cloudy skies today, chance of showers this morning. We'll see a high at 17 degrees. For tonight, mainly cloudy, chance of showers. Overnight, windy, lows down to 8. Rain on the way Friday, 10 to 15 millimeters expected tomorrow, with a high at 11.
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0: Lainey Wilson, Heart Like a Truck, 93 CFBC. And that wraps things up for me for today. I am hitting the road and heading home. But of course, Dennis is coming up in the afternoon to hang out with you, keep you company for the later part of the day. And I'll be back tomorrow bright and early, 6 a.m. Have a good one.
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5: Here's a look at your latest Environment Canada forecast. We've got mainly cloudy skies today, chance of showers this morning. We'll see a high at 17 degrees. For tonight, mainly cloudy, chance of showers. Overnight windy, lows down to 8. Rain on the way Friday, 10 to 15 millimeters expected tomorrow, with a high at 11.
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2: Mix of sun and cloud today, a high of 17. For tonight, cloudy with a chance of showers overnight, a low of 8 degrees. For Friday, periods of rain giving 10 to 15 millimeters, high tomorrow of 11. And then for Saturday, a mix of sun and cloud and a high of 21.
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1: 93 CFBC weather.
2: Mix of sun and cloud today, a high of 17. For tonight, cloudy with a chance of showers overnight, a low of 8 degrees. For Friday, periods of rain giving 10 to 15 millimeters, high tomorrow of 11. And then for Saturday, a mix of sun and cloud and a high of 21.
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3: Mix of sun and cloud today, a high of 17. For tonight, cloudy with a chance of showers overnight, a low of 8 degrees. For Friday, periods of rain giving 10 to 15 millimeters, high tomorrow of 11. And then for Saturday, a mix of sun and cloud and a high of 21.
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Man, oh man, it's not a bad day out there. We might get some rain tonight, but the experts will give you that in our weather forecast coming up in just a little bit. Here it is, the 14th of May, and let's see here. Here's a little tidbit for you to chew on, the word for the day to start us off in the right way. It says, no matter how many obstacles that are thrown on our path, there are ways to accept them and to live through them. Certainly, we've all been encountering a few obstacles lately, such as

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5: Mix of sun and cloud today, a high of 17. For tonight, cloudy with a chance of showers overnight, a low of 8 degrees. For Friday, periods of rain giving 10 to 15 millimeters, high tomorrow of 11. And then for Saturday, mix of sun and cloud and a high of 21.
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We're St. John's home for country favorites, 93 CFBC, May 14th. It's Thursday. If you're looking for a reason and maybe a way to raise some eyebrows, I double dog dare you to do the chicken dance while you're walking into your office. Bam, bam, bam. And why would I double dog dare you to do something like that? Well, because it's National Dance Like a Chicken Day. So if you're looking for an excuse to break out the chicken dance, there's your clue. Next, we're going to jump in the time machine. We're going to go back all the way to 2004. This was a big tune for this lady, redneck woman, Gretchen Wilson, 93 CFBC.

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Actually, when you're not working, we're probably playing tunes then, too. 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

Shaboozey and Jelly Roll, big team up right there. Great tune. I hope you like that one. On the way, lots of great tunes for you just around the corner. In fact, Russell Dickerson and Zach Brown Band coming up for you, too. You know what? It was on today's date back in 1853. The condensed milk was actually invented. Anytime I think of like a really great chowder or sometimes a sweet dessert like a cheesecake or something like that, you know what it's made with? It's got condensed milk in it. It's good stuff, right? And let's see here. It makes coffee and sweets a whole lot sweeter. Let's see here. Vaseline first hit the store shelves on today's date back in 1878. Still around today. And it's still near impossible to open the jar with slippery hands. Today's date, let's see here. On 1991, the world's largest burrito was created. It weighed over 1,100 pounds. That's not lunch.

0: St. John's home for country favorites, 93 CFBC. And some more reasons for you to celebrate the day. Today is Bond with Your Dog Day. If you have a dog, you've already bonded with them. But wait, you know, spend some time, take the day off, go snuggle on the couch with your pooch, and why not? It's also National Chihuahua Appreciation Day. And I know, the little yappy dogs, they're bitey too. But sometimes you get one that just loves you lots, and they just want to spend time with you, especially since it's Bond with Your Dog Day. And let's see here, it's also, today's also Marshmallow Fluff Day. Oh, now we're talking. Peanut butter and fluff sandwich. Have you had one? Has it been a while? There's your homework assignment. Maybe for dinner tonight, have one. And just make sure that that you don't give the dog, because, well, then they won't be able to bark. Oh, maybe do give it to the dog, especially to the Chihuahua.
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2: 93 CFBC weather.
3: Mainly cloudy this evening with a chance of showers overnight, low of 8. For Friday, periods of rain, 10 to 15 millimeters expected, high tomorrow of 11. And for Saturday, mix of sun and cloud and a high of 21.
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0: Good goodbye from Dean Brody, 93 CFBC. And it was on today's date, actually, kind of, timely, in fact, that it was today's date, 1998, that over 76 million people tuned in for the very final episode of... That's right, the final episode of Seinfeld, and it's the show about nothing.
1: I think I can sum up the show for you with one word. Nothing.
2: Nothing?
1: Nothing.
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0: Well, it's got to be about something, and it certainly was. They certainly had something when they were talking about nothing. It's just following the lives of a bunch of people that we grew to love and just following them through their daily routine. Hence, it's the show about nothing. It took me a while to get into it, but once I got past the first four episodes, I think, I was hooked, line and sinker. Big, big fan of Seinfeld. Still watch it to this day. I don't know how many times I've rewatched the entire series. Haley Benedict coming up for you. Also, Lainey Wilson, Riley Green, who we learned is now going to be one of the coaches on The Voice coming up for season 30. Pretty exciting, I think. Okay, it's the afternoon show with Dennis right here on 93 CFBC.
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1: Good afternoon. Brunswick's teachers have ratified a new five-year collective agreement. Brunswick Teachers Federation says 93% of members voted in favor of the deal, which runs from March of 2026 through February of 2031. Co-presidents Heidi Ryder and Eric Godin says the agreement addresses key concerns, including salaries, workload flexibility, and recognition of work teachers do beyond the classroom. Federation says the deal will also help with recruitment as the province faces a shortage of certified teachers, with many current educators nearing retirement age. Full details of the agreement are expected to be released after its official signing in June. Elections New Brunswick has confirmed that official recounts have already been requested in four of the tightest races in Monday's municipal elections. They include Ward 4 in Woodstock, where incumbent councillor Jeff Bradbury lost out on a seat by just 11 votes, Ward 6 in Hauteur in the Acadian Peninsula, where a three-vote margin separated the winner, Memramcook, where the final council seat there was also decided by three votes, and Ward 3 in Southern Victoria, where incumbent councillor Sarah Plant lost her seat by just one vote to Miranda Frances Purley. Candidates can request a recount if the race was decided by a 25-vote or less margin. Elections NB says the deadline to request a recount is next Thursday, May 21st. The province is launching a new crackdown on unreported lobster sales. Officials say as much as 30% of lobster landed in the province may go unreported each year, costing the province between $5 and $7 million in lost tax revenue. Holt government says it's setting aside $667,000 for a one-year pilot program that will fund a coordinator and four enforcement officers. Agriculture Minister Pat Finnegan says the initiative's aimed at protecting the lobster industry and ensuring long-term sustainability. A Quispam cis man has been sentenced to 7 years in prison for sexually abusing his stepdaughter over a five-year period. 52-year-old Wesley Robert Damon was convicted in January on two sexual interference charges involving incidents that took place between 2005 and 2010 when the girl was between the ages of 4 and 9 years old. Post media reports that during the sentencing in St. John, the now 26-year-old victim said the abuse shattered her sense of safety and left lasting emotional trauma. In addition to the 7-year prison term, Damon was also ordered to provide a DNA sample, register as a sex offender for the next 20 years, and avoid all contact with children. The city of St. John is preparing for a busy 2026 construction season with about $45 million in infrastructure projects planned across the city. Major work includes upgrades at the Milledgeville Wastewater Treatment Facility, reconstruction work on Charlotte, Sydney, and Canterbury Streets, and resurfacing on about 31 kilometers of roads. Sections of Sealy Street, Thorne Avenue, Lockholman Road, and Blurry Street are among those that are scheduled for repaving this summer. The city also plans to renew sidewalks and concrete curbs in several areas. Officials say some temporary traffic disruptions are expected. They're encouraging residents to check the city's capital projects map for updates on what disruptions you can expect over the course of the construction season. The New Brunswick Energy and Utilities Board has officially blocked the Holt government's attempt to remove clean fuel regulation costs from the price of gas. The board says fuel suppliers face real costs tied to federal clean fuel rules and warned if retailers can't recover those costs from consumers, it could result in supply disruptions. Beginning on Friday, those federal compliance costs will again be included in the province's maximum wholesale prices. Premier Susan Holt had promised to eliminate the so-called carbon adjuster surcharge last year, but the move was suspended after the industry warned that it could force gas stations to go out of business. All of New Brunswick is now under a full burn ban. Recent dry conditions have resulted in a full red map on the provincial fire watch page showing no burnings allowed anywhere in the province. There are three small wildfires burning right now near Bucktouche, Keswick Ridge, and Stanley, but all three are listed as contained and being patrolled. There is some wet weather in the forecast for Friday, so there is a chance that the burn restrictions could be eased before the long weekend. And Prime Minister Mark Carney says the federal government is launching a new national electricity strategy. Carney says the aim is to double the capacity of our grid by 2050.
2: As our industries expand, our economy grows, AI accelerates, electricity demand in Canada is expected to double by 2050. So we will double our grid. That's the headline. Canada will double its electricity generation over the course of the next two decades.
1: Carney says the strategy will be guided by four pillars: build, connect, retain, and make. Ottawa says it's launching consultations with provinces, territories, Indigenous peoples, utilities, and unions so they can work together to identify actions needed to double the grid effectively and affordably. Canada already has an 80% clean energy grid and, believe it or not, some of the lowest electricity costs in the G7. Ottawa says it aims to make Canada the best place in the world to build and invest in clean energy. In sports, in the NHL playoffs, the Montreal Canadiens and Sabres play Game 5 in Buffalo tonight, with that series tied at 2 games apiece. Elsewhere, the Ducks face elimination on home ice tonight in Game 6 against the Golden Knights. And in the majors, the Blue Jays have the night off before they open a weekend series tomorrow in Detroit. Now you're up to date. I'm Jeff Goodfellow.
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1: Mainly cloudy this evening with a chance of showers overnight, low of 8. For Friday, periods of rain, 10 to 15 millimeters expected, high tomorrow of 11. And for Saturday, mix of sun and cloud and a high of 21.
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0: Rocky Mountain Low as opposed to Rocky Mountain High that John Denver had a number of years ago. And that's Corey Kent and Coy Wetzel. 93 CFPC on our way. We've got Dustin Lynch and Jelly Roll, also Ella Langley. And got a little help from Morgan Wallen on that next song from them. 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

0: kind of timely. That song, I'm Leaving You, that's High Valley, but it looks like Tiger Woods might be pumping the brakes, but not necessarily leaving his current love, Vanessa Trump. Here's what's going on. He's pumping the brakes, if you will, on his relationship. He's focusing on rediscovering himself in recovery and self-reflection, it says. Now, Tiger's actually been head over heels thinking about proposing to Vanessa Trump before he had his recent accident. Now he wants to slow things down while he's working through rehab and getting himself better and stronger than before. I think that's not a bad thing. You know, kind of just taking a moment to pause, that's good. Because last thing Tiger needs is another relationship scandal that would lead to divorce. So wish him well as he goes through this part of his life where he's rebuilding and getting stronger. Weather details coming up for you then. Dustin Lynch, Jelly Roll, Ella Langley, Morgan Wallen, and the Rec Laws coming up for you too.
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2: Mainly cloudy this evening with a chance of showers overnight, low of 8. For Friday, periods of rain, 10 to 15 millimeters expected, high tomorrow of 11. And for Saturday, a mix of sun and cloud and a high of 21.
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Wouldn't you like to be somewhere on a beach? I know I sure would. That's Dierks Bentley, 93CFBC. A little cold right now, but we'll get beyond the other side of that for sure. On our way to the drive at 5, we got a little Big Town and Justin Moore coming up for you, too. If you're hitting the gym right now and you know, going through your fitness routine, you might be taking advantage of and enjoying a protein shake. It helps you, you know, just kind of add some mass that you can work on it. And but soon, those protein shakes might become a luxury item. There is a supply issue, if you will, and it's cost the it's saying that the price of whey powder has just jumped to more than 50% since the start of last year. Now, demand is surging partly because of GLP weight loss medications like Ozempic, Mogovi, and Moderna. I think that's the other one. Mounjaro, that's it. And so it's causing people to lose weight. So, but people are increasing their protein intake. Now, supplies are actually getting tight on these protein shakes, if you will. But one manufacturer might even stop production because of supply chain issues. So if you got a giant tub of protein powder at home right now, congratulations. You might be sitting on a small fortune. Why not try and put it up on Marketplace, see if you can make $1,000. 93.

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1: Good afternoon. The city of St. John is preparing for a busy 2026 construction season with about $45 million in infrastructure projects planned across the city. Major work includes upgrades at the Milledgeville Wastewater Treatment Facility, reconstruction work on Charlotte, Sydney, and Canterbury Streets, and resurfacing on about 31 kilometers of roads. Sections of Sealy Street, Thorne Avenue, Lockholman Road, and Blurry Street are among those that are scheduled for repaving this summer. The city also plans to renew sidewalks and concrete curbs in several areas. Officials say some temporary traffic disruptions are expected. They're encouraging residents to check the city's capital projects map for updates on what disruptions you can expect over the course of the construction season. A Quispam cis man has been sentenced to 7 years in prison for sexually abusing his stepdaughter over a five-year period. 52-year-old Wesley Robert Damon was convicted in January on two sexual interference charges involving incidents that took place between 2005 and 2010 when the girl was between the ages of 4 and 9 years old. Post media reports that during the sentencing in St. John, the now 26-year-old victim said the abuse shattered her sense of safety and left lasting emotional trauma. In addition to the 7-year prison term, Damon was also ordered to provide a DNA sample, register as a sex offender for the next 20 years, and avoid all contact with children. A Moncton teenager has been found not criminally responsible for sexually assaulting a 5-year-old girl at a trampoline park last year. Youth appeared in Moncton Youth Court on Wednesday on charges of sexual interference and sexual assault. Court heard the RCMP were called to the Sky Zone trampoline park in Moncton after the girl told her mother that she'd been touched sexually. Incident was confirmed by surveillance video. However, a psychiatric assessment determined the boy was suffering from a mental disorder at the time of the offense. Post-media reports the judge accepted the psychiatric findings and ordered the case be transferred to the New Brunswick Review Board, which oversees mental health-related cases. New Brunswick's teachers have ratified a new 5-year collective agreement. New Brunswick Teachers Federation says 93% of members voted in favor of the deal, which runs from March of 2026 through February of 2031. Co-presidents Heidi Ryder and Eric Godin says the agreement addresses key concerns, including salaries, workload flexibility, and recognition of work teachers do beyond the classroom. Federation says the deal will also help with recruitment as the province faces a shortage of certified teachers, with many current educators nearing retirement age. Full details of the agreement are expected to be released after its official signing in June. Elections New Brunswick has confirmed that official recounts have already been requested in 4 of the Titus races in Monday's municipal elections. They include Ward 4 in Woodstock, where incumbent councillor Jeff Bradbury lost out on a seat by just 11 votes, Ward 6 in Hauteur on the Acadian Peninsula, where a 3-vote margin separated the winner, Memramcook, where the final council seat there was also decided by 3 votes, and Ward 3 in Southern Victoria, where incumbent councillor Sarah Plant lost her seat by just 1 vote to Miranda Frances Purley. Candidates can request a recount if the race was decided by a 25-vote or less margin. Elections NB says the deadline to request a recount is next Thursday, May 21st. The province is launching a new crackdown on unreported lobster sales. Officials say as much as 30% of lobster landed in the province may go unreported each year, costing the province between $5 and $7 million in lost tax revenue. The Holt government says it's setting aside $667,000 for a 1-year pilot program that will fund a coordinator and 4 enforcement officers. Agriculture Minister Pat Finnegan says the initiative's aimed at protecting the lobster industry and ensuring long-term sustainability. And Prime Minister Mark Carney says the federal government is launching a new national electricity strategy. Carney says the aim is to double the capacity of our grid by 2050.
2: As our industries expand, our economy grows, AI accelerates, electricity demand in Canada is expected to double by 2050. So we will double our grid. That's the headline. Canada will double its electricity generation over the course of the next 2 decades.
1: Carney says the strategy will be guided by 4 pillars, build, connect, retain, and make. Ottawa says it's launching consultations with provinces, territories, Indigenous peoples, utilities, and unions so they can work together to identify actions needed to double the grid effectively and affordably. Canada already has an 80% clean energy grid and, believe it or not, some of the lowest electricity costs in the G7. Ottawa says it aims to make Canada the best place in the world to build and invest in clean energy. In sports, in the NHL playoffs, the Montreal Canadiens and Sabres play Game 5 in Buffalo tonight, with that series tied at 2 games apiece. Elsewhere, the Ducks face elimination on home ice tonight in Game 6 against the Golden Knights. And in the majors, the Blue Jays have the night off before they open a weekend series tomorrow in Detroit. Now you're up to date. I'm Jeff Goodfellow.
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1: Mainly cloudy this evening with a chance of showers overnight, low of 8. For Friday, periods of rain, 10 to 15 millimeters expected, high tomorrow of 11. And for Saturday, a mix of sun and cloud and a high of 21.
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Yeah, it's been head in a bottle for my heart in a case. Head's getting harder to act my age. Play a sad song on a tiny violin for the man at the bar confessing his sins.

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0: Well, it's actually the Friendly Feud, and it's happening tonight at Drifter and out in the Valley. 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On the way for you, John Morgan, Tennille Towns, and Morgan Wallen right now.

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0: Josh Ross, 93 CFBC Drive at 5. This weekend, actually Saturday, Rossi High is doing their part for their first ever Relay for Life fundraiser. Now, I can think of a dozen people already in my life that have either been affected by, I've lost, or have been touched by cancer. So this is a fundraiser for the Canadian Cancer Society. They're going to have bouncy castles, face painting, water games, and lots of other fun happening around the field, all aiming to raise about $10,000 for cancer research and support services. And so go check it out. This Saturday starts at 10 in the morning, goes till 6 at night at Rosse High School. Go team, go. I'm cheering you on right now.
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4: Mainly cloudy this evening with a chance of showers overnight, low of 8. For Friday, periods of rain, 10 to 15 millimeters expected, high tomorrow of 11. And for Saturday, a mix of sun and cloud and a high of 21.
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0: Well, there is something about a truck, and I'm going to jump in my truck tonight, and I'm going to head down to Paddle Fest in St. Andrews for the opening of that festival. So many great acts. It's local talent, and they're set up down in the Market Square at the beautiful town harborfront down by the wharf in St. Andrews. They've got the big tent set up. That's where all the main acts are. But they're going to have all kinds of little shops and services around town where they're also going to be hosting smaller shows, too. So go check it out. If you want details, go to our website, cfbcradio.com. Go to the events tab, and you'll see the listing and the lineup right there for Paddle Fest. They're celebrating 30 years. What a great event it's turned out to be. So you can see local favorites like St. John's very own Brent Mason, Loviette, Isaac and Blewett, as well as McKinley Morrison Williams, and also Ben Kaplan, and many, many more others, including Garrett Mason 42. Paddle Fest starting tonight, going to Sunday down in beautiful St. Andrews by the sea.
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We're proud country fans. Woo! And we like it that way. Hell yeah! I'll turn it up. On St. John's country favorites, 93 CFBC.

Potts Farm was a place to go. Load a truck up, hit the dirt road. Jump the barbed wire, spread the word. Light the bonfire and call the girls. King and the Can and the Marlboro Man. Jack and Jim were a few good men. 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Watch your mouth. For I have to knock that loud mouth out. I'm tired of talking, man. Y'all ain't listening. Them old

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1: 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From Kenny Chesney, Toby Keith, Tim McGraw, and Alan Jackson. 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